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5: 你好 China.
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5: See you at the movies.
6: Please go and enjoy it.
7: Who has a story about Odysseus? Huh? You have a story.
8: 奥德赛，可直译为关于奥德修斯的故事。故事发生在公元前12世纪到公元前8世纪。经数千年的流变，奥德赛一词，它的表达早已不局限于一趟远足、一场冒险，而被赋予了更为深远、更为辽阔的意义。
5: What I found when I read the poem is actually very accessible and very relevant. I think the reason that poem has fascinated for 3,000 years, different cultures, different eras, is because it has kind of basic human truths in the story.You know, it's a film about war and death and revenge, but it's also about love and loss and, you know, homecoming, all of these different things that I think audiences today absolutely can relate to.
9: No one could stand between my men and home.
8: 我们其实可以试着将奥德修斯看成我们最熟悉的那位唐僧，只是这位英雄的团队更为庞大，但一样要跋山涉水。一样要与各路神魔交锋，更重要的是一样要在天人交战中一步步明确路究竟在何方，这得靠双足去度量，更要靠心灵去思量。
10: Bringing vengeance.
9: Bringing it all.
5: It was a very dynamic character to play with a lot to do, and a lot happens to him, and a lot's happeningInternally for him. It was really exciting to get a role that's that good. You know, they don't come along a lot in movies. It kind of felt like the start of my career again, which was fun.
8: 一直伴随着奥德修斯和他的战友的是一望无际的大海。导演克里斯托夫·诺兰向来对大海有着极为复杂的情愫，而这一次的惊涛骇浪让每个人奋力划桨之时都无法判断他们离各自的故乡还有多

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3: What Chris does is he explores a bigger kind of philosophy around individuals having to kind of have the agency to be the ones to decide their fate.
4: I can still save them.
5: No one could stand between me and home. Not even the gods.
2: 他过往的影片都一再提及家对于个体所造成的极为深刻的影响。这一次，家不仅仅是给游子弥合创伤的田径港湾，也是亲人长达20年的等待。
6: I think these stories of characters who are having to be separated from their families and returning, I think it's very relatable for all of us in the modern world. I mean, we all often, I think, are feeling like we're drawn away from home, we're drawn away from the people that we want to be with and that, you know, we need to keep close.And so that desire, that attempt, that effort to get back to those things, I think it's very relatable for all of us.
7: You gods don't speak in.
2: 诺兰通过那些令人心醉神迷的声光影调，不停地问天、问地、问自己，但他最想问的是，我们需不需要回家？让我们跟着他一道，踏上那条人神同在的奇幻之旅，重新去思考。何以为人，然后才是何以为家。
3: It was like I was going to go see the movie the way audiences get to go see the movie, and that was just an amazing experience because this movie is breathtaking.
6: And it's an adventure story. It embraces elements of mythology and fantasy, but it's also really about family. It's an emotional journey as well. But I'm hoping that people find it to be just a very, very exciting time at the movies.

0: 国民健康饮品山楂树下提示您，欢迎收看。
1: 你好 China.
2: 你好 China.
1: The Odyssey is everywhere.
2: The Odyssey is everywhere.
1: See you at the movies.
2: Please go and enjoy it.
3: Who has a story about Odysseus? Are you? You have a story.
4: 奥德赛可直译为关于奥德修斯的故事。故事发生在公元前12世纪到公元前8世纪。经数千年的流变，奥德赛一词，它的表达早已不局限于一趟远足、一场冒险，而被赋予了更为深远、更为辽阔的意义。
5: What I found when I read the poem is actually very accessible and very relevant. I think the reason that poem has fascinated for 3,000 years different cultures, different eras, is because it has kind of

basic human truths in the story. You know, it's a film about war and death and revenge, but it's also about love and loss and, you know, homecoming, all of these different things that I think,

0: 究竟在何方，这得靠双足去度量，更要靠心灵去思量。
1: Bringing vengeance,
2: bringing it all.
3: It was a very dynamic character to play, with a lot to do, and a lot happens to him, and a lot's happening internally for him. It was really exciting to get a role that's that good. You know, they don't come along a lot in movies. It kind of felt like the start of my career again, which was fun.
0: 一直伴随着奥德修斯和他的战友的是一望无际的大海。导演克里斯托夫·诺兰向来对大海有着极为复杂的情愫，而这一次的惊涛骇浪让每个人奋力划桨之时都无法判断他们离各自的故乡还有多远。
4: Promise me you will come back.
5: What if I can't?
0: 作为诺兰的第一部古装大片，他选择了欧洲文学的第一座高峰《荷马史诗》。在这个早已被剧透千年的故事里，诺兰自然不会满足仅仅去讲述一个人间传奇。
6: What Chris does is he explores a bigger kind of philosophy around individuals having to kind of have the agency to be the ones to decide their fate.
7: I can still save them.
8: No one could stand between me and home. Not even the gods.
0: 他过往的影片都一再提及家对于个体所造成的极为深刻的影响。这一次家不仅仅是给游子弥合创伤的田径港湾，也是亲人长达20年的等待。
9: I think these stories of characters who are having to be separated from their families and returning, I think it's very relatable for all of us in the modern world. I mean, we're all often, I think, feeling like we're drawn away fromHome, we're drawn away from the people that we want to be with and that, you know, we need to keep close. And so that desire, that attempt, that effort to get back to those things, I think it's very relatable for all of us.
10: You gods don't speak in my...
0: 诺兰通过那些令人心醉神迷的声光影调，不停地问天、问地、问自己。但他最想问的是，我们需不需要回家？让我们跟着他一道踏上那条人神同在的奇幻之旅，重新去思考何以为人，然后才是何以为家。
6: It was like I was going to go see the movie the way audiences get to go see the movie, and that was just an amazing experience because this movie is breathtaking.
9: It's an adventure story. It embraces elements of mythology and fantasy, but it's also really about family. It's an emotional journey as well. But I'm hoping that people find it to be just a very, very exciting time at the movies.

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2: Mr. President.
3: Ladies and gentlemen, in light of the grave situation on the Korean Peninsula,
4: 鉴于朝鲜半岛局势紧张，
3: United States Air and Sea Forces to provide the Korean government troops.
4: 我已正式命令美国海军给予南朝鲜军队掩护和支持，
3: and to use all means possible against the North Korean army.
0: 美国不介入。 朝鲜的事就是小事，他若插手干涉，那就是大事，就会危及到中国的安全。Makes it plain beyond all doubt,
3: communism has gone beyond the use of subversion to conquer independent nations. In these circumstances, the occupation of Formosa by communist forces would be a serious threat to the security of the Pacific area. To prevent any attack on Formosa, I've ordered the 7th Fleet to block the Formosa Strait.

0: 我会立即向毛主席汇报。
1: Mr. President, I just heard your speech. You don't know how happy your decision has made this old soldier.
2: General, and if I made you Commander-in-Chief of the United Nations Command in Korea, would you accept?
1: Sir, I'm already on my way.

0: Do you know why gold is playing baton? It's a memory of 80,000 men who lost their lives under my command back in the Philippines. This sure isn't going to be another Philippines. Mr. President.
1: Thank you for coming at this difficult time.
2: General Chalker!

0: 要是打死了，那还了得呀！一定要把他找回来。
1: Stop right there. Excuse the world, North Korean communists.

0: 已经开打了！
1: ！
2: Major Fleming, we were ambushed at Antrim! Retreat! Retreat!
3: We're already standing at the Yalu River, pissing in the direction of China! Where'd the enemy come from?

0: Have a seat.
1: They're already there.
0: Matthew, it's a bluff. They've got 30,000-40,000 guerrilla fighters, at most.
1: General, my assessment is that there's at least 10 times that number. They've already resigned to enter this war on a large scale.
0: You've got to be kidding. They wouldn't dare kill Americans.
1: So who was it then that caused the 1st Cavalry to lose 1,800 American lives at the Battle of Vincennes? General, you need to go to Korea.
2: I've been!
3: I commanded the landings at Incheon.
1: General, I think it's worth taking the Chinese seriously as an enemy here.
4: 刘秘书回来了，回来了，怎么受伤了？哎，这么笨的老爷，没事。刘秘书，我得去向彭总报个到，这个小同志也找人帮我招呼一下。
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6: There's a unit of retreating South Korean soldiers on the road to Sansori. 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

0: 全部上门！一号装要顺发引线，六发急速射，发！发！I've never seen such resistance. 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
1: 美军一定会发现我们的阵地，不能让敌人摸清我们的开炮规律。转移，转移，转移，建立新的阵地。
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0: 这是全国47,500万同胞坚定不移的意志。 美国帝国主义已经代替了日本帝国主义，但是1950年毕竟不是1895，时代不同，情况变了，中国人民已经站起来了。
1: And so have the circumstances. The Chinese people have risen.
2: 森林，好样的！Gentlemen, General MacArthur's home by Christmas offensive in Korea is right now routing the Chinese volunteers.
3: 麦克阿瑟将军的圣诞攻势正在打败中国的志愿军。
2: And the Chinese representative is only interested in talking about history. He is not interested.

0: General, the ninth is already hemmed in on three sides. Now, the only way to avoid complete annihilation is to retreat from the battlefield at the Gauntlet and head towards Anju.
1: Are you serious?
0: There's no choice. The ninth must run for its life.

0: 主席啊，国际上普遍认为，朝鲜南北双方的冲突只是一场内战。联合国宪章规定，不得干涉本质上属于任何国家内部管辖之事件。
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2: Ladies and gentlemen, in
3: light
2: of the grave situation on the
3: Korean Peninsula,
2: and to use all means possible against the North Korean army.
4: 朝鲜的事就是小事，他若插手干涉，那就是大事，就会危及到中国的安全。Has
2: gone beyond the use of subversion to conquer independent nations. In these circumstances, the occupation of Formosa by communist forces would be a serious threat to the security of the Pacific area. To prevent any attack on Formosa, I've ordered the 7th Fleet to block the Formosa Strait.

0: 我会立即向毛主席汇报。
1: Mr. President, I just heard your speech. You don't know how happy your decision has made this old soldier.
2: General, and if I made you Commander-in-Chief of the United Nations Command in Korea, would you accept?
1: Sir, I'm already on my way.

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It's a memory of 80,000 men who lost their lives under my command back in the Philippines.

0: This sure isn't going to be another Philippines. Mr. President.
1: Thank you for coming at this difficult time.
2: General, General!

0: 要是打死了，那还了得呀！一定要把他找回来。
1: Stop right there. Shamole, execute the world North Korean communists.